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8: From the Sky News Centre at 3, England captain Harry Kane says he was glad to have his hero moment as he led his team into the last 16 of the World Cup. He scored twice as Thomas Tuchel's side came from behind to beat DR Congo 2-1 in Atlanta. Winger Anthony Jordan says Kane is the ultimate player to look up to.
9: It's amazing to be around him every day because when you're around someone at the elite level, he's at the very, very top of football. He's having a season that's only ever been beat by Lionel Messi, the greatest footballer of all time.
8: The 16-year-old boy suffered potentially life-threatening injuries after being shot in Birmingham. Police say the teenager was taken to hospital with gunshot wounds following the incident in the Alum Rock area yesterday afternoon. A man's been found guilty of the attempted murder of three children in Dublin in 2023. It's an attack which sparked widespread disorder in the Irish capital. The Tories have accused Keir Starmer of leaving a mess for Andy Burnham, who, if he becomes Prime Minister, will have to find the cash to pay for defence plans. The ex-Greater Manchester Mayor is the only known candidate so far for the Labour leadership. A drop in oil prices is beginning to feed through at the petrol pump. Analysis by the RAC suggests diesel fell by 17 pence a litre last month, its biggest monthly drop since the year 2000. Petrol fell by 8 pence a litre, saving £4.40 for the average family car. But Rod Dennis from the organisation says prices are still higher than before the Iran war.
10: We really need the oil price to stay low and ideally trade below the $70 mark. If it does that, there's a very good chance of further price drops going into the summer, but still lots to play for, I think.
8: And finally, Taylor Swift and NFL player Travis Kelce will celebrate their wedding at Madison Square Garden tomorrow night. Law enforcement officials told the Associated Press that they'll host a smaller rehearsal dinner tonight before tying the knot at the New York Arena. Nothing's been publicly confirmed by the couple. That's the latest. I'm Chris.
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1: All right, getting into your Thursday morning on the Q Radio Breakfast Show. Something that really annoyed Nicole and I, and it's been in the news a little bit recently. And they've had to do a big U-turn on this. I'm talking about Ryanair. Did you see this? More next.
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1: All right, after 7 o'clock this morning, we welcome Georgia Taggart onto the show. He's looking after things for Andrew and Amy, really, today. Now, mums and dads, you'll be doing this quite a lot over the summer, talking about negotiating with the kids. Here's an interesting fun fact for you next.
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11: From the Q Radio newsroom at 7 o'clock, I'm Jane Veitch and these are your top stories this morning. There are concerns that a high number of healthcare buildings here are ageing and increasingly not fit for purpose. That's according to a new report from the Audit Office. These include hospital complexes, residential accommodation, day centres, health clinics, ambulance stations and fire stations. The report revealed that only 40% are in acceptable overall condition. New figures have revealed that Stormont is spending millions each year to enforce parking rules on top of the income from tickets and fines. The Department for Infrastructure has recorded a combined shortfall of over £11 million in the past 5 years. In international news, Kyiv's mayor says 10 people have died after overnight Russian airstrikes on Ukraine's capital. Children are reportedly among more than 50 others who've been hurt. Residential buildings are among the sites hit, with multiple floors of a nine-storey block collapsing. Ukraine's president has cut short his trip to Ireland, while Poland briefly scrambled fighter jets. A new study suggests that many obese adults have indistinguishable cholesterol and blood pressure levels compared to those with a healthy weight. Experts say that the findings are largely due to the use of cholesterol-busting medications, such as statins and drugs to lower blood pressure. Researchers find in some cases that people with obesity were better off than those of a healthy weight. And finally, two Russian climbers who had been the subject of a Netflix documentary have been arrested after scaling the Empire State Building in an apparent marriage proposal. Angelin Nikolaou and Ivan Birkus were seen unfurling a banner at the top of the New York skyscraper yesterday. Police body cam footage suggests they weren't wearing safety equipment. That is your headline news at 7. We have more local stories next.
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4: Police are appealing for information after racist graffiti was spread on the shutter of a phone shop in Market Hill early on Tuesday morning. It's the second time the premises on Fair Green has been targeted in a week. Officers are also investigating a similar incident at another building in the village, which happened on the same day. And a public consultation has opened on the new draft RE syllabus for schools here. Christianity will still be the main element, but other world religions, including Judaism and Islam, are also included. You have until the 30th of September to have your say on the proposals on the Department of Education's website.
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0: Q-Sport. 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
11: England manager Thomas Tuchel says he's proud of how his team did not accept defeat as they fought back to reach the last 16 of the World Cup. Harry Kane scored twice as they got past DR Congo 2-1 in Atlanta to reach the last 16. Elsewhere, Belgium came from 2 goals down to beat Senegal 3-2 in extra time in Seattle. And co-host US are also through after beating Bosnia-Herzegovina 2-0 despite going down to 10 men. And Spain, who are one of the tournament favourites, take on Austria in Los Angeles tonight. And then in tennis, Novak Djokovic comfortably beat Stefanos Tsitsipas in straight sets to book his place in the third round at Wimbledon. The men's and women's world number ones Jannik Sinner and Aryna Sabalenka have also progressed. Iga Świątek opens up the action today on Central Court as she takes on Karolina Pliskova. That is your news and sport at 7 on Q. I'm Jane Veitch. I'll be back at 8:30.
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20: A bright, breezy day with some sunny intervals. Maximum temperature 19 degrees.
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0: Olivia Rodrigo, stupid song. 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
1: The percentage thingy thing.
0: Georgia Taggart, this is the percentage thingy thing. Now, I would imagine you are probably never up early enough to hear this.
2: I've heard it a couple of times, can't I?
0: So I'm going to give you a percentage, and then it's everybody's guess, basically, to figure it out. So 25% of men, Georgia, never do this. What is it?
2: The first thing that came to my head was don't brush their teeth, I can't lie.
0: Like ever? Just don't brush their teeth, ever? No,
2: like
0: a quarter of all men? Are just not. What do you think of us?
2: No, I'm thinking maybe some of them skip some days brushing their teeth.
0: Oh, wow. I don't know what, you know, the guys are doing up in the North Coast, but I can assure you, round about here, the men are brushing their teeth,
2: okay.
0: Georgia. Okay, God love you. 25% of men never do this. What are we saying? Have a guess this morning. 07702-687-001. Drop us a message there on WhatsApp. It's a quarter of all men. They never do this. What is it?
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0: All right, traffic this morning so far, not too bad. Newton Abbey, due to emergency roadworks, the Manse Road has been closed between Beverly Road and Prince Charles Way. Local diversions are in place there. Elsewhere, traffic starting to get a little bit busy on the M24 shore towards Nelson Street. That is everything that I can see for now. 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The number you need is 90 890 110.
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0: Ed Sheeran over past graffiti. Good morning, it's Security of Breakfast Show. Thanks for joining us. A little later on the show, we look for one more finalist to come on and do the mystery match words for the Fuel Your Game Cash Dash with Spar and Eurospar. Somebody tomorrow with Jerry Labs and Oma is going to win £1,500.
1: Oh, wow. That's a good prize.
0: It's not bad at all, is it, for the weekend? That's okay. We've got two-door cinema clubs up for grabs a little later. Entertainment news before 8 o'clock. We'll get you caught up with what's going on.
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1: All right, so roads are looking pretty quiet this morning. In Newton Abbey, due to emergency roadworks, the Mans Road has been closed between Beverley Road and Prince Charles Way. Elsewhere, traffic is busy on the following routes. M2 Forshire Road towards Nelson Street and then the West Link towards York Street. That is everything for now, and if you do see anything else, let us know on the travel line on 9089 0110.
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1: I love that one.
0: It's so good. See, YMCA that, from the Village People.
1: That at a party hits different.
0: Oh, it does, doesn't it?
1: Yeah.
0: You do all the...
1: Yeah. You have to do the hand movements.
0: You have to, don't you? It's like that and the Macarena.
1: Yeah.
0: Two absolute classics. Right, after 8 o'clock then, we're going to give you a chance to win some tickets on the Q Radio Breakfast Show.
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1: 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So all you got to do is listen to the show this morning. Sometime between now and 10 o'clock, we are going to play a two-door Cinema Club song. That's my favourite one. It's very good.
2: What one?
1: It's an absolute banger. I'm not going to tell you.
2: I can't tell you.
1: It's for the fans. You know what I mean? We want the fans to be listening to the show this morning. As soon as you hear it, drop us a message. The number you need, 07702-687-001 with Tudor Cinema Club. 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We'll call somebody back at random. Please be available to take a phone call and the tickets could be yours.
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2: Okay, time for some traffic news. This morning in Lisburn, due to a burst water main on Saintfield Road at Kensington Park, access to Saintfield Road has been closed, coming off the M1 Saintfield Road roundabout. County-bound traffic is not affected. All Lisburn City-bound traffic is being diverted up the Largaymoor link. I've never heard of that. Long delays coming into Lisburn, Saintfield Road. Allow extra time for your journey. And then in Newton Abbey, due to an emergency roadworks, the Mans Road has been closed between Beverly Road and Prince Charles Way. Elsewhere, traffic is busy. M1 Foreshore Road towards Nelson Street and the West Link towards York Street. That is everything for now. And if you do see anything else, let us know on the travel line number 90 89 0 110.
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1: 9:15, it's Thursday morning on the Curio Breakfast Show, and we have got a pass for a family of four to an Airtastic activity of your choice at any of the centres across Northern Ireland. So you can do bowling, mini golf, inflata, trampoline, soft play, laser tag, ultimate challenges. There's loads to do. There's loads of sites across Belfast, Bangor, Lisburn and Craigavon. Now, being summer, obviously we invite the boys and girls onto the show. Obviously there's no school runs going on right now, so if there are mummies in the car, daddies, grannies, grandas, uncles, aunties, childminders, we open up the floodgates for anybody to come onto the phone this morning, and you can win the passes for the little ones. And trust me, it's a long summer.
2: Yeah.
1: What have we got? 8 weeks?
2: 8 weeks, yeah.
1: The kids at home climbing the walls. So let us take a little bit of pressure off you.
2: Yeah.
1: And get you that family pass to Airtastic.
2: They'll definitely burn some energy at Airtastic.
1: They'll need to. 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
3: Hello, my name is Nia. 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
3: And the clue is she has black hair, she wears it in the ponytail, and she has a magic carpet.
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2: Yes.
1: Right? 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Mm-hmm. If you want to win those passes, give us a call right now. 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
1: Quick look on the roads. Have you got it? Do you want me to do it?
2: Yes, I can go ahead. Okay, this morning in Lisburn, due to burst water mains on St. Field Road at Kingston Park, access to St. Field Road has been closed coming off the M1. St. Field Road roundabout, county bound traffic is
1: that will definitely be country bound.
2: Country bound is not affected. All Lisburn city bound traffic is being diverted up the Largymoor link. In Newton Abbey, due to emergency roadworks on the Mans Road, has been closed between Beverley Road and Prince Charles Way. Elsewhere is busy on the following routes: the M1, Foreshore towards Nelson Street, and the West Link. And that is everything for now. If you do see anything else, let us know on the travel line number 90 89 0110.
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0: All right, after 9 o'clock on the Curio Breakfast Show this morning, we're looking for one more contestant to come on and do the mystery match words. The Fuel Game Cash Dash happening in Oma tomorrow. It could be worth £1,500. All the details next.
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0: So around about this time tomorrow morning, Jerry Lavs is going to be running around Classic Spar in Omagh with one lucky listener taking on the Fuel Your Game Cash Dash. Every week so far, we have given away the jackpot prize, which is £1,500. So if you're new to the Cash Dash, if you don't know what it is, Jerry's going to be there with the Q crew. It's the Spar in Omagh. It's Classic Spar this week. And there's different clues around the shop, and it takes you on a bit of a treasure hunt. Mm-hmm. And each clue that you get is worth an amount of money, and it all accumulates. If you get all clues, I believe it's five, you win the jackpot, and it's £1,500, and it's all yours.
3: That's a great prize.
0: We've went three for three so far, and we love to make it four for four. So what we're doing this week is mystery match words. So if you've heard our contestants, we've had Jennifer, Tracy and Emer yesterday. Emer set the bar very high. She got nine. So you need at least nine to draw with Emer. Or obviously 10 will beat her. If we get somebody on today and they get nine as well, we'll just put the two names into a hat and we'll pull somebody out.
3: Okay.
0: We'll do that simple. So you're going to hear a little bit of football commentary. It name checks a load of areas in the shop, maybe a product or two, and all you got to do is recall as many as you can. You're looking for nine, but it's worth £1,500. This is the last chance to enter this week. Give us a call right now. The number you need is 90 236 967.
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3: All right, this morning in Lisburn, due to a burst water pipe on the main Saintfield Road at Kingston Park, access to Saintfield Road.
0: Are you okay?
3: Nearly choked there.
0: Do you need to take your time? Do you need to take over?
3: All good. Has been closed coming off the M1 Saintfield Road roundabout. Country bound traffic is not affected. All Lisburn City bound traffic is being diverted up the Largay Moor Link. And in Newton Abbey, due to an emergency roadworks, the Mans Road has been closed between Beverley Road and Prince Charles Way. Local diversions are in place. Elsewhere traffic, there is no usual delays or incidents have been reported. But if you do see anything else, let us know on the travel line number 90 89 0110.
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0: go on a long cold night. I expect she'll never leave my mind. 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
2: With Milken's Eurospa, Fork Hill Road, Newry. 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
3: Okay, traffic this morning in Lisburn due to a burst water pipe on Main on Stanfield, St. Fields Road at Kingston Park. Access to St. Field Road has now been closed, coming off the M1 St. Field Road roundabout. Country bound traffic is not affected and all Lisburn City traffic is being diverted up Largymore Link. And in Newton Abbey, due to emergency roadworks, the Mans Road has been closed between Beverly Road and Prince Charles Way. That is everything for now, but if you do see anything else, let us know on the travel line number on 90 890 110.
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11: From the Q Radio newsroom at 10 o'clock, I'm Jane Veitch and these are your top stories this morning. Stormont leaders are at Hillsborough Castle today to try to get more money from Westminster to balance the books here. The meeting is being chaired by NI Secretary Hilary Benn in an effort to enable the executive to agree a budget. No extra cash is on the table and the gathering may be premature as the likely incoming Prime Minister Andy Burnham's not yet in number 10. There is also no guarantee that Mr. Benn will keep his job in a new cabinet. The Public Health Agency has said that 21 cases of Mpox have been detected here in the past 3 weeks. Before this, only 9 cases have been reported in Northern Ireland since 2023, meaning the number in recent weeks is a significant increase. The current cases are more prevalent among men who have sex with men, and the PHA has encouraged those who are eligible for vaccination to contact their local sexual health clinic. And there are concerns that a high number of healthcare buildings here are ageing and increasingly not fit for purpose. That's according to a new report from the Audit Office. These include hospital complexes, residential accommodation, day centres, health clinics and ambulance and fire stations. The report has revealed only 40% are in an acceptable overall condition. In Derry, Londonderry, security in the water site has now ended. There was major disruption last night and the train station was closed. Police and ammunition technical officers searched a suspicious vehicle which had been parked in the area, but nothing untoward was found. In international news, Russian airstrikes have killed 10 people and injured more than 50 others in Ukraine's capital, Kyiv. The city's mayor says some people are trapped in burning residential buildings there. Back here, new figures have revealed that Stormont is spending millions each year to enforce parking rules on top of the income from tickets and fines. The Department for Infrastructure has recorded a combined shortfall of over £11 million in the past 5 years. And then finally, a new study suggests that many obese adults have indistinguishable cholesterol and blood pressure levels compared to those with a healthy weight. Experts say that the findings are largely due to the use of cholesterol-busting medications like statins and drugs to lower blood pressure. Researchers find in some cases that people with obesity were better off than those of a healthy weight. That is your news. I have the sport coming next.
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11: Starting with tennis, Novak Djokovic comfortably beat Stefanos Tsitsipas in straight sets to book his place in the third round at Wimbledon. The men's and women's world number ones, Jannik Sinner and Aryna Sabalenka, have also progressed. Iga Swiatek opens up the action today on centre court. She's taking on Karolina Pliskova. And Britain's Katie Swan takes on American 26th seed. Madison Keys, Jan Twinski faces Francis Tiafoe. And Jacob Fernley is up against Spain. Juan Munar. And coming next, I've got the latest from the World Cup.
7: Q.
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11: Thomas Tuchel has denied his players were feeling the weight of the shirt during their 2-1 World Cup win over DR Congo last night. Two late goals from Harry Kane sealed a last 16 tie with Mexico. Thomas Tuchel's side might have laboured for much of the match, but he says they never faltered.
14: I did not see any of that today. It would be so easy to see it. It would be so easy. Oh, I mean, and it would be so easy to give in. And it would be so easy to accept that narrative. I didn't see any of that. And that is a very, very good sign.
11: Belgium came from 2-0 down to stun Senegal and win 3-2 in extra time. The US beat Bosnia 2-0 and now play the Belgians. And Spain, who are one of the tournament favourites, they take on Austria in Los Angeles tonight. Well, that is your news and sport at 10 on Q Radio. I'm Jane Veitch. I'll be back with another update at 11 o'clock.
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15: Thanks, Jane. Well, largely dry, bright and breezy day today with a maximum temperature of 19 degrees. Thanks so much to the guys on Breakfast Yas who are with you on the mid-morning show, and we're getting underway with something from the Jonas Brothers.

0: It's time to put your general knowledge to the test. 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
1: Now, I put my hands up right now and say, I should have said, right, to the lovely Georgia and Noel and Gronya. I think Gronya had Boss Man Errol on the quiz. Pretty right in saying that. I think he got 11 points, but he doesn't count. No, he's not getting a Q Radio. It only takes a minute mug. That is what you're playing for. You're trying to get to the top of the leaderboard. I think we had 6 points yesterday from Lucas. He got himself a Q Radio goodie bag, but we're not doing that anymore. You've got to get to the top of the leaderboard for a Q Radio. It only takes a minute mug. So well done, Lucas, getting that Q Radio goodie bag. Bo was the player on Monday. He got 6 points. So that is what you're kind of trying to beat right now. 6 points is what you're looking to beat for. It only takes a minute. So whoever is top of that leaderboard tomorrow will get themselves a Q Radio mug. It only takes a minute mug, that is, by the way. So if you want to take part, just a thumbs up emoji to our WhatsApp number. If you want to take on Bo from Monday, he got 6 points. So 07702 687 001.
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0: from right here in Northern Ireland and around the world.
1: First up, Lexi Mindtree says she still cannot believe she's playing Elle Woods in the Legally Blonde prequel series titled Elle. Reese Witherspoon, who originated the character, is an executive producer on the show, and Lexi says she's been an invaluable asset to the comedy. The first season is available to stream now on Prime Video. In other news, and TV Judi Dench will return this summer with a star chatting to Sir Ian McKellen. The actress will appear in the Sky film alongside her longtime friend for a candid conversation about their lives on and off the stage and screen. They're going to discuss Shakespeare, stage fright and the insecurities of acting in such popular franchises as James Bond and Lord of the Rings. And finally, Taylor Swift's wedding celebrations get underway tonight. She and fiancé Travis Kelce are understood to be having a rehearsal dinner before tomorrow's main event. Sources have confirmed the couple are tying the knot in New York's legendary Madison Square Garden. The American football player spoke last year about his life with Taylor.
2: Ever since I've been dating Taylor, life has been fun. You know, it's been exciting. Obviously, a lot more eyes, and I accept that. But it's just, I'm living life, living on a high, I guess.
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0: Are we ready then? Take five, five feel-good songs coming your way right after we get news and sport with Jane at 11 o'clock.
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0: I'm going to get a classic hit on from the Lightning Seeds, and then it is going to be today's Coffee Break Request. 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
4: Good morning to Susie and Lisa working in John McGee Butchers in Warren Point. Right now, a big shout out to you. Hi to Ellen as well. Real Phil and Donny D. Great to have you back. Yes, I'm going to be back. Honestly, it really is. Thank you so much. I'm sure you're working in a butcher's in memory serves. I'm sure you are. But let's do this for Adam. Wants this 80s classic for today's Coffee Break request. Let's do it.

0: Here's your answer to our WhatsApp then, 07702 687 001. 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

0: Unconditional on Q Radio. Now, I know I did miss some really great gigs this week. There's been so many good gigs, and they're not finishing up yet because, Two Door Cinema Club have announced their first UK and Ireland arena headline tour in 7 years. They are going to be playing next year, actually, so something to look forward to. They are going to be playing the O2 Belfast on the 24th of January with special guests, the Royston Club. But at Two Door Cinema Club, brilliant band. I've seen them live so many times, still at Glastonbury many times. They're so good live. I just love it. I don't know the lead singer's name, but he came on, right? I remember he came on Glastonbury. Like, he looked like the man from Del Monte. He was wearing this like cream shirt, suit and drinking wine on stage. But anyway, I'm sure they're from like the likes of Donaga D. Pretty sure. But anyway, the chance to win tickets to see them. The ticket's going to sale tomorrow morning, but I have got a pair of tickets to give away, and I am going to play one of my favourite tracks from them. It's called Undercover Martin. Brilliant song. When you hear it, for your chance to win my tickets, just send your name when you hear that song to our text line number 07702 687 001.
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0: 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Special guest the Royston Club, and you could be checking them out courtesy of the Mid Morning Show. It is a Two Door Cinema winning day, so when you hear the song, which I just love, Undercover Martin is what it's called, and when you hear it, you'll know when you hear it when you do, 07702 687 001, and you could win my tickets.
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0: the music. And when you request a song, if there's someone that you would like to give a special mention to, a shout out, a happy birthday, whatever it may be, feel free to include that. And also feel free to send me a wee voice note. I love hearing your wee voices on this show. I really do. Get in touch. On the way, the next hit that we have, I don't know if you're ready for it. I have never played this song on Q Radio. It comes from one of the most iconic groups of all time. Undeniable. I don't care what genre of music you're into. Everybody loves this particular group. And this song from them is one of the all-time best power ballads, performed by Meryl Streep in a particular film. Any idea what song is coming next? Get ready for a serious sing-along.
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0: Maria asking for that one today to help get her through the big spring clean after finishing school this week. Coldplay and Viva La Vida, hopefully that gave you the mojo that you needed. And I know doing the spring clean is an absolute task and a half, but think how good you're going to feel tonight, sitting with your feet up, maybe a wee drink poured, knowing that your house is spotless. There's no feeling like it. I've got a wee voice note in here. Thanks for this.
1: Hi, could you do a shout out for Penny, Imogen and Ellie, please? Thank you.
0: Yes, hello to you girls. And hello as well to Leah Convey, who is 11 years old today. Happy birthday to you. She's on her way to Portrush with her mum and dad and her auntie Jessie. And she's a massive fan of Cat's Eye, so we're going to do a track from them next. Then Paul's asked for some Grace. And then we'll do today's showbiz news. This is the All Request Lunch.
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0: to be with you, Mr. Big. Wrapping up today's All Request Lunch, that one for Irene. Absolutely knocked it out of the park today, guys. Brilliant song request. Thank you so much. We'll do it again at the same time tomorrow. One last one for the week. Next year today, though, Connect 3.
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12: Q Radio Newsroom at 2 o'clock. I'm Jim McLean and these are your top stories this afternoon. A man's been arrested in connection with the murder of teenager Marion Beattie more than 50 years ago. The 18-year-old's body was found at the bottom of a quarry close to Auchnacloy. Michael McMillan reports.
13: A fresh appeal for information had been made by police 3 months ago. The suspect in his 70s was arrested this morning and remains in police custody. This incident goes back to an era which was in the height of the Troubles, when on Saturday the 31st of March 1973, Marion's body was found at the bottom of a quarry. She'd been attending a charity dance at Haddon's Garage in Auchnacloy the night before. She was last seen leaving with a young man just after 1 a.m. Her body was found at the quarry 5 hours later.
12: Nationally, the Prime Minister has issued a formal apology to survivors of historical forced adoptions in England and Wales. Up to 185,000 babies were taken from unmarried mothers during the 50s, 60s and 70s. Keir Starmer told the Commons he found it hard to read their testimonies.
14: To all those impacted and affected, wherever they are in the country, the shame is not yours. The shame was never yours. The shame is ours.
12: While Reform MP Sarah Pochin broke down as she revealed her own mother took the secret to her grave.
15: My own mother was pressurised into giving up a baby for adoption, and this was handled by the church. I only found out after her death. I had to pay privately to find him, and we've now been united.
12: Back home, the Secretary of State is holding talks with executive parties over Stormont's budget. The draft was published in January but is yet to be agreed. Ministers say more money from Westminster is needed. But with a new incoming Prime Minister, no extra cash is said to be on the table and Hilary Benn may not remain in the role.
4: Meanwhile, there's further signs of the strain on our health service. New figures show only 8% of patients with an urgent referral for suspected breast cancer are being seen within the 14-day target. Some are having to wait more than twice that length of time to see a consultant. And the Education Ministers announced plans to reform the school's admission system here. Paul Given says a public consultation will be launched later this year. His department says it will give principals the power to increase their intake of pupils where clear parental demand exists. That's your headline news. Just after 2 o'clock, I have your sport next.
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4: Six Ulster players have been included in Ireland's squad for Saturday's Nations Championship opener in Sydney. Rob Coon, Stuart McCluskey and Tom O'Toole start against Australia, while Jeremy Lochman, Tag Byrne and Craig Casey are on the bench. At Wimbledon, defending women's champion Iga Swiatek is cruising on centre. She's closing in on victory in the first set. She leads former finalist Karolina Pliskova by 4-0. While on number one court, British wildcard Katie Collis lost her first set against Madison Keys. And at the World Cup, Spain take on Austria for place in the last 16 of the tournament this evening. That match in Los Angeles is an 8 o'clock kickoff. Then Portugal's match in Toronto against Croatia gets underway from midnight. That's your news and sport. Just after 2 o'clock, I'm Jim McLean. I'll have more at the top of the hour.
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0: Looking ahead to this evening, it's going to be mainly dry and overnight it'll turn cloudy. There's the chance of the odd shore, or the odd shore as we approach morning. The low temperature is 12 degrees.

0: Yaz played a Bananarama song of the same title in her show earlier today, but that was Taylor's version of Cruel Summer with Jordan for the afternoon show. And sorry, tell me this. Am I the only person who's been living under a rock? Did everyone else know that Taylor Swift is getting married tomorrow and no one was going to tell me? What? Yeah, apparently her wedding celebrations are getting underway tonight. She is, of course, marrying American footballer Travis Kelce. They're having their rehearsal dinner this evening, and then tomorrow is the main event. They're tying the knot at New York's legendary Madison Square Garden Arena. And, like, that tracks. I don't suppose Taylor Swift was ever going to get married in the wee chapel down the road from her house. But yeah, Madison Square Garden is the venue. I don't believe they were selling tickets for it, and I certainly didn't get an invite. But what I do want to know is Graham Norton going? Do you remember this? Graham Norton had her on his sofa on his chat show last year after she got engaged, and she invited him there, and then she said, Graham, you can come to the wedding. And he's like, oh, go away on. And since then, it's been brought up loads of times in interviews that he is one of the only people that she said that to live in an interview. So it's not just something that she says to everybody. So will he be there? And will he share some pics? Graham, text me. On the way shortly, we are going to have today's game of Connect 3. So get ready to play that before that. A lovely track from Donna Lewis for you.
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1: So there you go. Three card games hidden in the lyrics today. We had Uno, Patience and Snap. And getting it right today, in first was Christopher in the West. Then it was Mel, Vicky, Avona from Bangor. Then we had Andrea, the Downies girls, the Barrett Steel team in Newry. We had the Canyon Office crew, Rory and Caitlin in Armagh. We had Dara and Emma in Belfast, Kelly, Elaine, Charlene and Amy, Nathan, Niall and Donegal and Jackie in Antrim. Very, very good effort today because that was tricky to spot. Thanks so much, as always, for playing along. We've got one final Connect 3 of the week for you tomorrow. And here next, a classic from Sean Kingston.
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1: The 24th of January, to be precise, $2 Cinema Club going to be playing the O2, formerly the SSE Arena in Belfast. And lots of people correctly identified the song from $2 Cinema Club that I played a few minutes ago. But I could only choose one winner, and here's who that person was and how excited she is about going to see the band.
2: Hi, Jordan. My name's Vanessa Branagh from Newton Abbey, and the name of the song is called I Can Talk. Thank you so much, Jordan. Absolutely buzzing. Me and my wee son, Dylan, I'll go and see them. Thank you.
3: Yes, can't wait. Thank you very much.
2: Buzzing, Jordan. Woohoo!
1: Oh, well done to you, and I hope you have an amazing time at the gig. Remember, if you want to be there, tickets do go on sale tomorrow morning on ticketmaster.ie. But Abe's giving away a pair later on today, as is Kushless. Or Abe's not here. Abe's on holiday. Kushless giving them away. And then there'll be a pair on the evening show as well. So make sure you stick around for that. Here next, we're going to do Girl Talk after a classic from Wet, Wet, Wet.
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1: 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You can take on 21 interactive crazy golf holes, hit the bowling lanes, challenge each other at darts or keep the energy going with crazy pool and arcade games. There's so much to do all under one roof, and it is under a roof, i.e. you're not outdoors, so even if the weather's rubbish, you can still go and have loads of fun. Now today I've got a £50 voucher up for grabs to head along to Scrapyard for the person who can correctly identify this noise. Tell me what you think this is today. Now, I know at first listen that sounds a little bit like an elephant, a very, very excited elephant, albeit. But that is not an animal today. Okay, there's your first clue. It's not an animal. It is, in fact, a noise that you would probably most likely hear at like a football match or a rugby match or any sort of sporting event in the crowd. But what is that noise? You tell me and you're in with the chance of winning that £50 voucher. Very best of luck. The lines are open now.
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0: That is right. It's a winning day. 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I have a pair for grabs.

0: all you need to do is keep listening out. I'm going to play a Two Door Cinema Club song. Send me the name of that song and I'll pick a winner. We'll give you a little call. Hopefully it's you. Send you a pair of tickets.
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0: That song, by the way, could come up at any point in the show. So keep listening. All right, taking a look at the roads for you now in Newton Abbey. GCMO emergency roadworks. The Munster Road has been closed. This is between Beverly Road and Prince Charles Way. Again, local diversions are still in place there. Elsewhere, traffic is busy on the following routes. The M2 leaving at Nelson Street. The Sydenham Bypass heading towards D Street. And the West Link busy as well, currently heading towards York Street. That is all I've got for you. Anything else, you can get in touch with us on the Q Radio Travel Line. That number is 90 890 110. We are going to play Thursday's game of things that make you go hmm, and another pair of tickets up for grabs for you to go to the Waterfront Hall next year. More info on that coming next.
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1: Q

0: Sabrina Carpenter, that is Man Child, and it's now time to play this. Q Radio. Things that make you go. Liam is on to play today. How has your Thursday been, Liam?
1: Oh, busy. Working today, so.
0: What do you do for work, if you don't mind me asking?
1: I work at the local council.
0: What time do you finish then, about 5 o'clock?
1: I was finished today at 3 o'clock, not too bad. Oh, 7 to 3.
0: Oh, yeah, that's not too bad. You've got a lovely evening to enjoy. The sun has made a reappearance back in the sky, which is always nice.
1: Thank God.
0: Thank God. Have you been listening all of this week? How have you been getting
1: all
0: on?
1: All week. Well, it's tough. It's tough enough now, but I heard you saying that you normally make them easier, but I heard a guy on, was it Tuesday evening? Wasn't easy at all.
0: I know. So I'm just kind of known, any time I step in, I cover this show, I'm just kind of, everyone just knows it's going to be really easy. So this week I made a point of really trying to make it a little bit more difficult, but we'll see how you get
1: on. Don't make it too difficult. Don't make it too difficult.
0: You have a better letter than yesterday. Yesterday the letter was Y. I can tell you that your letter today, Liam, it's actually C.
1: C, okay.
0: C4. Give me something beginning with C.
1: Celtic.
0: C4. Celtic. Perfect. And you're a Henrik Larsson fan.
1: Oh, he's my absolute hero.
0: Good.
1: Love him.
0: We love to hear it. And of course, you will get these two tickets. But first, we got to play. So 60 seconds on the clock. Name as many things as you can. All begin with the same letter. If you want to pass, just say pass and don't repeat a word. Are you ready, Liam?
1: I'm ready, yep.
0: Your time starts now. A football team.
1: Celtic.
0: Something furry.
1: Cat.
0: Something you need to crack before you use.
1: Coconut.
0: Something you hang in your house.
1: Curtains.
0: Something with holes in it.
1: Pass.
0: A Q Radio presenter.
1: Ooh, Kushler Rice.
0: Somewhere you might go on a date.
1: Cinema.
0: A popular drink, hot and cold.
1: Cappuccino.
0: A band.
1: Coldplay.
0: A Disney character.
1: Oh, pass.
0: Something you'd find underwater.
1: Catfish.
0: Something with lots of legs.
1: Caterpillar.
0: Something that melts.
1: Pass.
0: Something you'd find in the classroom.
1: Chalkboard.
0: Oh. Just out of time. How did you find that?
1: Not too bad at all. I was on the show one time before and I think I got 3, so I think I've done better than 3 this time.
0: You've done really well. You're on a bit of a roll there. Let me see. Whenever I said a Q Radio presenter, I kind of forgot about myself when Connor Brennan wrote down. That's what set me off. I started laughing. All right, let's count these up. So all together, let me see. You got 1, 2, 3, 4, 5, 6, 7, 8, 9, 10. Oh my gosh, a great score all together. You got 11, Liam. Well done.
1: Brilliant.
0: Officially
1: top of,
0: top of the leaderboard as well. So go
1: great
0: you.
1: Stuff.
0: Congratulations. And of course, just for taking part, we are going to send you those tickets to go to the waterfront, an exclusive evening with your hero, Henrik Larsson. So congratulations.
1: Thank you. Brilliant.
0: No problem at all. Enjoy the rest of your Thursday.
1: Thank you. You too.
0: Well done to Liam, officially top of the leaderboard this week, scoring a very, very impressive 11 points. Do you think you can beat Liam's score? Because we're going to play this game, of course, again tomorrow, and another pair of tickets up for grabs on the show tomorrow as well for you to go and see Henrik Larsson, an exclusive evening at the Waterfront Hall. That was really good. Now, one that he passed on that I'll throw out to you, something beginning with C, right? Something with holes in it, beginning with C. What do you think I had written down in front of me? 07702-687-001 is the WhatsApp number. If you would like to have a little guess, something with holes in it beginning with C. What do you think I had written down?
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0: Okay, taking a look at the roads in County Antrim. There has been a road traffic collision on the N2 southbound, Junction 5, Temple Patrick. Lane 2 is obstructed, so do expect some delays. In Newton Abbey, due to emergency roadworks, the Munts Road has been closed. closed between Beverly Road and Prince Charles Way. Again, local diversions are in place there. Elsewhere, traffic is busy on the following routes. The M2 leaving at Nelson Street, the Sydenham Bypass heading towards D Street, the West Link towards York Street and Stockman's Lane busy as well in both directions. Elsewhere, traffic seems to be moving well. If there is anything else that pops up, please do get in touch with us on our travel line. That number is 9089010.
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3: 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Celebrating 15 years of their seminal debut album, Tourist History, as well as playing all their greatest hits. See Two Door Cinema Club at the O2 Belfast. They're back next January with special guests, the Royston Club.

0: Tate McRae, that is Greedy. Congratulations to Jimmy, who has just won two tickets to go and see Two Door Cinema Club. This is going to be such a great gig. It is their first UK and Ireland arena headline tour in 7 years, and it's going to be at the O2 Belfast, the 24th of January 2027. Special guests as well, the Royston Club. They're going to be doing all the hits, and tickets for this officially go on sale tomorrow morning. Ticketmaster.ie. So set your little reminder so you do not miss out, or keep listening. Noel Bradley will be here at 7 o'clock this evening, and he will have another pair of tickets to give away on his show tonight. There's also a pair up for grabs on our socials, so if you don't already, make sure you give us a follow, QRadio_official, and best of luck. Congratulations once again to Jamie. Jim on the way next with your latest news and sport at 5 o'clock.
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11: The Q Radio newsroom at 5 o'clock. I'm Jim McLean and these are your top stories this evening. The Secretary of State claims some progress has been made following talks with executive parties over Stormont's budget. It's still not agreed and ministers maintain more money from Westminster is needed. Hilary Benn said a programme of work has been agreed as the Treasury will examine the financial pressures facing the Assembly. But with a new incoming Prime Minister, Mr Benn may not remain in the job much longer. In other news, a man arrested in connection with the murder of teenager Marion Beattie more than 50 years ago in Tyrone has been released on bail. The suspect, who's in his 70s, was detained earlier today. Michael McMillan has more details about Marion's death.
12: This incident goes back to an era which was in the height of the Troubles, when on Saturday the 31st of March 1973, Marion's body was found at the bottom of a quarry. She'd been attending a charity dance at Haddon's Garage in Auchnacoil. Macleod the night before. She was last seen leaving with a young man just after 1 a.m. Her body was found at the quarry 5 hours later.
11: A 34-year-old man's been charged and will appear in court tomorrow after drugs worth £225,000 were seized during a police operation in North Belfast. The haul was discovered yesterday on Donegal Quay following a dramatic police chase that happened in daylight. Nationally, the Prime Minister has issued a formal apology to survivors of historical forced adoptions in England and Wales. 185,000 babies were taken from unmarried mothers during the 50s, 60s and 70s. Keir Starmer told the Commons earlier that he had found it hard to read their testimonies.
9: To all those impacted and affected, wherever they are in the country, the shame is not yours. The shame was never yours. The shame is ours.
11: And two teenage boys in England who both initially avoided jail for raping two girls and separate attacks in Hampshire have now both been given 4 years detention. The Court of Appeal had ruled their original sentences were unduly lenient. A third boy who encouraged one of the assaults will keep his non-custodial sentence. That's your headline news just after 5 o'clock. I have more local stories next.
1: More local news from Nurien Moon.
11: Police are appealing for information after racist graffiti was spread on the shutter of a phone shop in Market Hill early on Tuesday morning. It's the second time the premises on Fair Green has been targeted in a week. Officers are also investigating a similar incident at another building in the village, which happened on the same day. And a public consultation has opened on the new draft RE syllabus for schools here. Christianity will still be the main element, but other world religions, including Judaism and Islam, are also included. You have until the 30th of September to have your say on the proposals on the Department of Education's website.
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11: Manchester City have reached an agreement with the Nottingham Forest for the transfer of midfielder Elliot Anderson for a British record of £116 million. It's the first signing for new City manager Enzo Maresca. Anderson's currently playing at the World Cup with England and has completed a medical in Kansas. And this evening at the tournament, Spain play Austria in their last 32 tie. That match in Los Angeles in the 8 o'clock kickoff. Then Portugal's game against Croatia in Toronto gets underway from midnight. That's your news and sport just after 5 p.m. I'm Jim McLean. I'll have more headlines with Kushla in half an hour.
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0: Thanks, Jim. It's going to be cloudy today. Mainly dry, the odd shower expected a little bit later on with tonight's low dropping down to 12.

0: three absolute tunes today. Where are you going to cast your vote? 07702-687-001 is the WhatsApp number. 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If you would like Kate Bush and the 80s track today, what was the word again? Oh, Bush. 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I will give you a couple of minutes, and while you do that, let's get an update on the roads.
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0: Okay, in County Antrim, the earlier road traffic collision on the M2 southbound at Junction 5, Temple Patrick. This has been cleared onto the hard shoulder. Do expect some knock-on delays and slow down. Take care while passing. In Newton Abbey, due to emergency roadworks, the Manse Road is still closed. This is between Beverley Road and Prince Charles Way. Again, local diversions are in place there. Elsewhere, traffic still busy on the following routes. The M1 between Junction 1 Broadway to Junction 3, Blacks Road, the M2 leaving at Nelson Street, the Sydenham Bypass heading towards D Street, the Westlink busy towards York Street and Stockman's Lane as well. Very busy, this is both directions. No other incidents, reports or delays. If anything else does pop up, please do get in touch with us on our travel line. 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

0: that is Mr. Brightside, the winner of our traffic jam today. Thank you so much for all the texts, all the votes coming in. It was pretty close call today between the 80s and the noughties, but ultimately the noughties won. Hopefully you're able to have a little jam out to that if you are maybe stuck in traffic right now. I'm talking about traffic. Let's get another update on the roads.
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0: In County Antrim, an earlier road traffic collision on the M2 southbound at Junction 5 Temple Patrick has been cleared onto the hard shoulder. Do expect some knock-on delays and take care, slow down while passing and approaching. In Newton Abbey, due to emergency roadworks, Munts Road has been closed. This is between Beverley Road and Prince Charles Way. Again, local diversions are in place there. Elsewhere, traffic is still busy on the M1 from Junction 1 Broadway to Junction 3 Blacks Road. The Sydenham bypass as well, really busy heading towards D Street. That's for traffic Hollywood Bangor's direction. The West Link busy as well, heading towards York Street. That is you up to date. Nothing else to report elsewhere. Traffic seems to be moving well. Anything that does pop up, you can get in touch with me on our travel line. That number is 90 890 110. We are going to play Thursday's game of 3-2-1 next.
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0: Anastasia and My Love, and I am nearly out of ink on my pen. The amount of names I've had to write down who've got this evening's 3-2-1 correct. I've already got 2 A4 pages of names, by the way, but we always like to give you a little shout out. Lots of people getting this correct. If you have just tuned in, three songs squeezed into 2 seconds from one artist this evening. It sounds like this. Any idea who that could be? Get in touch. 07702 687 001. We'll get someone on the phone to reveal who it is after your latest news and sport.
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12: Radio Newsroom at 6 o'clock. I'm Jim McLean and these are your top stories this evening. The Secretary of State insists some progress has been made following talks with executive parties over Stormont's budget. Nothing has been agreed and ministers maintain more money from Westminster is still needed. But with a new incoming Prime Minister, no extra cash is on the table. Hilary Benn may not remain in the job much longer. In other news, a man arrested in connection with the murder of teenager Marion Beattie 53 years ago in Tyrone has been released on bail. The suspect, who's in his 70s, had been detained earlier today. No one has ever been convicted over the 18-year-old's death, Michael McMillan reports.
13: This incident goes back to an era which was in the height of the Troubles, when on Saturday the 31st of March 1973, Marion's body was found at the bottom of a quarry. She'd been attending a charity dance at Haddon's Garage in Auchnacloy the night before. She was last seen leaving with a young man just after 1 a.m. Her body was found at the quarry 5 hours later.
12: Nationally, the Prime Minister has issued a formal apology to survivors of historical forced adoptions in England and Wales. Up to 185,000 babies were taken from unmarried mothers during the 50s, 60s and 70s. Keir Starmer told the Commons earlier he had found it hard to read their testimonies.
14: To all those impacted and affected, wherever they are in the country, the shame is not yours. The shame was never yours. The shame is ours.
12: A Married at First Sight UK cast member has been arrested on suspicion of rape. They've since been bailed. It comes after two women made allegations against three men in a documentary back in May. They all deny wrongdoing. And President Trump says he's considering attending the Irish Open this autumn. Around 70,000 spectators are expected when the tournament at the Trump International Golf Links in Doonbeg, County Clare, is staged in September. That's your headline news just after 6 o'clock. I have more local stories next.
1: More local news from Nurien Moon.
12: Police are appealing for information after racist graffiti was spread on the shutter of a phone shop in Market Hill early on Tuesday morning. It's the second time the premises on Fair Green has been targeted in a week. Officers are also investigating a similar incident at another building in the village, which happened on the same day. And a public consultation has opened on the new draft RE syllabus for schools here. Christianity will still be the main element, but other world religions, including Judaism and Islam, are also included. You have until the 30th of September to have your say on the proposals on the Department of Education's website.
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1: Kindly brought to you by Boyd Stores Hill Street Newry. Going on holidays, Boyd's has all your last-minute travel needs sorted.
12: Manchester City have reached an agreement with Nottingham Forest for the transfer of midfielder Elliot Anderson for a British record of £116 million. It's the first signing for new City manager Enzo Maresca. Anderson's currently playing at the World Cup with England and has completed a medical in Kansas. And this evening at the tournament, Spain play Austria in their last 32 tie. That match in Los Angeles is an 8 o'clock kickoff. Then Portugal's game against Croatia in Toronto gets underway from midnight. That's your news and sport just after 6 o'clock. I'm Jim McLean. There'll be a national update at the top of the hour.
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0: Thanks, Jim. It's going to be dry tonight, a little bit cloudy with the chance of an odd light shower overnight. Tonight's low dropping down to 12 degrees. Looking ahead to Friday, it's going to be dry and bright tomorrow. Some rain possible, but a high of 20.

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1: One final look at the roads this evening. Nothing else to tell you, really. Traffic seems to be moving well right across Northern Ireland. Newton Abbey, just those emergency roadworks still taking place. The Munts Road has been closed. This is between Beverley Road and Prince Charles Way. Local diversions are in place. So, yeah, that's it. Taking a look right across Northern Ireland, traffic is moving well. No incidents, reports or delays. If anything else does pop up, you can get in touch with us this evening on our WhatsApp. That number is 07702 687 001.
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0: From the Sky News Centre at 7. Pubs and bars in England and Wales will be able to stay open until 5 a.m. on Monday. The government's pushing through legislation, allowing England supporters to watch the World Cup round of 16 match with Mexico starting at 1 in the morning. It means individual premises don't have to apply for extended hours. The hospitality sector is welcoming the move, but our political correspondent Ali Fortescue says not everyone's happy.
12: Before the World Cup, the UK Football Policing Unit had raised concerns about these sorts of licensing hours being extended and what that means for them in terms of certain neighbourhoods.
0: The Attorney General's welcomed the decision to increase the sentences of two teenage boys who raped two girls in Hampshire. They were originally spared custody, but the Court of Appeal has given them 4 years detention. The family of one victim says justice has finally been done. The Prime Minister has issued a formal apology on behalf of the state to survivors of forced adoptions, calling it a double injustice. An estimated 185,000 babies of unmarried mothers were taken away in England and Wales over 27 years. Earlier, Sir Keir Starmer met some of those who had been campaigning for decades in Downing Street and gave this statement in the Commons.
13: To all those impacted and affected, wherever they are in the country, the shame is not yours. The shame was never yours. The shame is ours.
0: A cast member from Married at First Sight has been arrested on suspicion of rape. The man's been questioned and bailed. Drivers who may have paid too much for car finance face a longer wait for possible compensation. The Financial Conduct Authority suspended parts of its redress scheme because of legal challenges. And head coach Vitor Pereira has left Nottingham Forest. He only joined in February. That's the latest. I'm Leisha McKenna.
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9: Well, hello. It's going to be mostly dry this evening with bright clear spells turning cloudier overnight with a chance of the odd light shower and a low of 12 degrees.
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9: Yes, happy Thursday. This is Noah with you for one more evening this week. So for the final time this week, let's run down the top 7 at 7.

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0: Olivia Rodrigo finishes this week with the most played song in the country. Can Stupid Song do it again next week? Tune in from 7 o'clock on Monday night when Kushlet will be back to count down the top 7 at 7 for a brand new week.
1: Noel Bradley.
0: Well, hello, how are you? It's Noel with you tonight for one more night this week. I have to say, it's been lovely spending the last week together. I hope you're having a nice Thursday evening, whatever you're getting up to. It's nearly the weekend. Do you have any big weekend plans? Let me know on the WhatsApp. The number is 07702-687-001. And on the way, I have music from the Zootons and Westlife. They play after this.
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0: It's Sophie Ellis Baxter. That's Music Gets the Best of Me playing on Q.
1: Q. Noel Bradley.
0: Well, what's the crack? How are you on this lovely Thursday evening? It's Noel here with you until 10 o'clock tonight. I'm all biz to be with you for the evening. And Bellsonic has now ended for its run this year. I was there last night seeing Michael Bublé and Gabrielle. Great night. Yes, it rained all night, but that didn't stop us. We had a great time. But Bellsonic might have ended, but the summer concerts in Belfast have not. And they're going to continue throughout the summer. And in fact, right now, Cain Ducrew is playing at Custom House Square. It's happening right now. You might know somebody who's there. I'm assuming if you're there, you're not listening to me. And I have to tell you, very exciting. It's a winning day today on Q Radio. All day we've been giving away tickets to a really special gig happening next year in Belfast, courtesy of Two Door Cinema Club. Yes, that's right. I'll be telling you how you can win the last pair of tickets of the day in about 5 minutes or so after music from Paul Russell. And this from Somber, it's their new track. My body isn't ready.

0: the $2 Cinema Club winning day. 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
1: Yes, it is a winning day here on Q Radio. A two-door cinema club winning day. Because some really exciting news. Two-door cinema club have announced their first UK and Ireland arena headline tour in 7 years. It's been 7 years since they last toured around these parts. And it's celebrating 15 years of their massively successful debut album, Tourist History. And they're making a stop here in Belfast, playing in the newly rebranded O2 Belfast, formerly the SSE Arena. I think the O2 Belfast has a really good ring to it, by the way. But they're playing here next January, the 24th of January 2027, with special guest the Royston Club. And tickets go on sale tomorrow. 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Or you can win the last pair of tickets of the day from me. Here's how you can win. You need to listen out for a song by Two Door Cinema Club. I'll give you a clue. It sounds a lot like this one. It's going to play for you very soon, and it's going to tell you to WhatsApp. When it does, when you hear that, you need to send the word cinema to me on the WhatsApp. The number is 07702-687-001. So when you hear that Two Door Cinema Club song play and you're told to WhatsApp me, that's what you need to do. Send the word cinema to 07702-687-001, and you could be winning that fabulous pair of tickets to see Two Door Cinema Club next January. Good luck.
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0: And I want it all playing on cue. We are talking about neighbours, because I was telling you a second ago, I had an anonymous neighbour put my bin into my driveway after it was sitting out for over a day. And now I'm spiralling and I'm worried that it was passive aggressive. And I was asking you, have you had any funny run-ins with your neighbours? Listen to this story from Jojo. She sent it to me on the WhatsApp there. She goes, when I moved into my house in 2021, I forgot to take my bin in for 2 days. I got an anonymous, in quotation marks, letter from a neighbour saying it was a respectable neighbourhood. And are you from the back streets of Belfast? Now, some of us are from the back streets of Belfast. I take umbrage at that, first of all. Anyway, she goes on, I ignored the letter and brought the bin in. About 5 months later, I was on holiday, so I was away and couldn't bring my bin in. I came home to another letter from the same neighbour. This one was very angry and offensive. I've been on bin strike now since 2021 and refuse to take my bins in, so she has to stir them. Well, people get really serious about bins, don't they? This is something that I'm maybe going to have to learn now. Where I lived before, all the bins were kept in a back alley. Remember I said, back streets of Belfast. So you never really knew whose bin was what, and nobody really cared. This is my first time living in a street where people notice your bins. And I don't want to end up in a situation like Jojo. I'm saying, I feel like that was a warning shot that my bin was taken in. I think the next time I might get a letter. And I don't want a letter. I'm new to the area. Would you ever write a letter to a neighbour about their bins? What would you do? Let me know on the WhatsApp. 07702-687-001. On the way, I've got an absolute classic from Katie Tunstall.
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0: released 17 years ago, which makes me sick, to be honest. It's Lady Gaga and Alejandro. You're listening to Q Radio Noel with you. Hope you're doing well. We're going to play my favourite game, Celebrity Who Am I? Very simple. All you have to do is guess who my mystery celebrity is from my cryptic clues. Here they are. Can you guess who this is? I'm a male country artist who was originally rejected by TV show The Voice. I used to work as a bouncer, but I actually wanted to be a police detective. Who am I? Ooh. I'm a male country artist who was originally rejected by TV show The Voice. I used to work as a bouncer, but I actually wanted to be a police detective. Who am I? If you think you know, send your guess to me just for funsies, along with your name and location to the WhatsApp. The number is 077-02-687-001. And very soon I will reveal that mystery celebrity. Ooh, who could it be?
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0: Planet Funk, an absolute tune. That is Chase the Sun on Q Radio. Okay, Flo Rida is on the way next as we continue our 10s at 10.
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0: Kings of Leon. That is you, somebody. And I have serious FOMO at anyone that went and seen them at Belsonic on Monday past at Ormer Park because I heard the gig was amazing. I really, really wanted to go, but unfortunately I couldn't make it. But yeah, I would have loved to have heard that song and Sex on Fire in real life. I just think it would have been incredible. And if you did go, I hope you had a good time. Okay, we've got the Chainsmokers on the way. Their collaboration with Coldplay called Something Just Like This. So don't go anywhere.
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0: Boy, that is coming up stronger on Q Radio for your Thursday nights. And that one is taking us up to almost quarter to midnight. The night is flying in, only around 15 minutes left with me. But make sure you stick with me right up until the end, because I have more great tunes to squeeze in before I go. Paloma Thief is coming up, also Tame Impala and Jenny. So don't go anywhere.
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Tame Impala and Jenny. That is Dracula on Q Radio for your Thursday night and the final one for me. I hope you enjoyed tonight's show, and if you did, come and join me, Georgia Taggart, for a brand new hour of 10 at 10 again on Monday. But before then, I am back on Sunday night bringing you chilled vibes on a Sunday. So come and join me then also. Don't forget to tune in with Connor, Andrew and Amy tomorrow morning from 6. And until then, we have Q right through the night. Thank you so much for tuning in.

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